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2: 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Starting to learn more and more about responsibility. And I realize that everything I do is affecting the people around me.

0: Lucas, de 2002. Mix.
1: Look, if you had one shot or one opportunity to seize everything you ever wanted in one moment, would you capture it?

das mais pedidas de 2015. Mix. All the times that you rain on my parade. And all the clubs you get in using my name.